0: something. I need something. What do I need?
1: Where's the sunset?
0: God said. We're gonna do a. We're gonna do a song which Richie wrote.
1: It's behind us.
0: Yeah. Woo! I'm gonna do a song which Richie wrote about 2 years ago, which he's just put down on tape on the new album. This is a blues song. Something we can all get down to a little bit. A song about being misused and messed around. Somebody always does that. So features Richie, this one's called Mistreated. Yeah.

0: Josefina,
1: Josefina,
0: Josefina,
1: Josefina,
0: Josefina,
1: Josefina,
0: Josefina.